let's get the party started. See you at the bar, you was hardly talking. That's when I knew that your heart was scarring. Friends to lovers need a part to star in. Like, wait, babe, let me ask your pardon. This ain't Gucci, this is Prada, darling. If you want something, you can ask me,

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0: to jams.
1: This part is like a day. 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

Yeah, yeah. Trick. I said what I said. I'd rather be famous instead. I let all that get to my head. I don't care. I paint the town red. Trick. I said what I said. I'd rather be famous instead. I let all that get to my head.

0: you like it. I'm a two-time, you ain't new, I win. Throw a shot like you tryna have a foot fight then. All my ops waiting for me to be you, I bet. Say, I got drive, I don't need a car. Money really all that we fiendin' for. I'm doing things they ain't seen before. Bands ain't dumb, but extreme is all. I'm a demon lord. Fall off what? I ain't seen the horse. Called your bluff, better cite the source. Fame yeah. ain't something that I need no more.
1: Yeah, cause trick?
0: I said what I said. I'd rather be famous instead. I let all that get to my head. I

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Don't. 40, what's up, shebang? 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What am I now possessed? How do I feel to refresh? 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Yeah.

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0: 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Yeah, twin.
1: Best friend. 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
0: Go. No, you know, I got a couple type of twins, you know what I'm saying?
1: Get rid of them. Ooh,
0: you know.
1: These new
0: ones. Yeah.
1: I ain't feeling them. Yeah.
0: Here you go. Let me go, Koi.
1: It's just me and my twin.

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0: 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They did. 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Tiny had never been locked up until this wants to go down there and drop a hit record.
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0: And I don't care what y'all say, No Limit won that versus, okay? No Limit won that versus.

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Four time, fifth time, you gush. 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Just on my like it's nothing. 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

Yeah, man, come on. It used to be down my knees. That's it. Yeah. We used to be down by 10. Not check the scope, but I knew I was destined to win. It's a whole bunch of losses I took on the chin. I just had to remember that jihadi. That jihad go, little bro facing 20, he 20 years old. I'm 25, I done beat up the road, went from New York to Texas and all the way home. Hey, I'm from the country, we putting hot sauce on a pork chop sandwich. The plug said he getting from Cali, so he paying shipping and handling. I talked to some people, they told me you probably could blow, you just need a little management. Boy, I don't give a fuck about the industry, I find a plug and get rich off of cannabis. I don't give a fuck about the industry, I work a job as long as my son's straight. I've been him with his music since bro used to cook me a beat on the lunch tray. I hate when they act, throw it off. That boy wanna crash and it's down a one way. Born from that dirt south for real. We'll set the off on a Monday. But we'll set it off on a Wednesday. I told my daughter he more like a brother to me, but I still pull a melee if he go against me. White boy, my name ain't Josh, but I keep it Drake in case they try to get me. And I call a burner the Hula Hoop boys, cause they like to spin around so they dizzy. I just told him to vibe, cause he just something to ride to. But stood on that same block.

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Then get wet as the Hoover Dam. If I did, I'm a shooter man. I'm from Georgia, deep down south. We grew up on Jeezy and Gucci Man. As my uncle would say on Gucci Man, we grew up on Friday and Poodle Tang. Used to eat on them oodles and noodle things.

things. 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

I get the breeze, then it's adios. 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Ice in the VVs, now she down to get treachy. 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I'm posted up with

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0: really?
1: Probably since, like, your last EP, all the places you'll go.
0: Oh, wow. It's
1: yeah.
0: Been a minute. Yeah.
1: I've been getting some calls.
0: Oh.
1: People are a little bit worried about you.
0: Not worried.
1: And I know that I was kind of that outlet for you, so.
0: You were.
1: Why don't you just tell me what's been going on?

0: 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I got enemies, got a lot of enemies, got a lot of people trying to drain me of this energy, trying to take away from it. With the kid and pray for you.
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Friends to lovers need a part to star in. Like, wait, babe, let me ask your pardon. 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
1: I like a gangster making more than 10 figures. 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Riding with you in the spag. Only with the hitters for his girl. 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

0: girl, you a 10, girl, you a 10, girl, you a 10. 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

0: Then he got out. They locked him up again. They locked him up. He did a U-turn. They locked him up. And then he took the damn woman with him. Took Tiny down the way. Tiny had never been locked up until this wants to go down there and drop a hit record again.
1: Did anybody get Megan Thee Stallion's new perfume?
2: No.
1: They
2: didn't. You haven't seen anything about it.
1: First of all, I have seen something about it.
2: What have you seen about
1: it? How would I know about it if I hadn't seen anything about
2: it? Follow her.
1: I've seen plenty about it. I actually saw a commercial, an Ulta commercial about it.
2: On what station?
1: What do you mean on what station? I don't know what I was watching.
2: On a streaming app?
1: I can't remember what I was watching. I saw a commercial. Okay. I saw a commercial and I said, oh, my girl got a perfume. And I was wondering if anybody had gotten it yet. I got two Megan Thee Stallion things I got to get. I got to get the Hot Girl Swim.
2: You got to get some Popeyes.
1: I have to get the Hot Girl Swim. And
2: what's that?
1: Use context clues. What you think it is?
2: Hot Girl Swim?
1: Mm-hmm.
2: A swimsuit?
1: Yeah.
2: It is?
1: Mm-hmm.
2: What it look like?
1: She got a bunch.
2: Oh, it's a bunch of them?
1: Yeah. She has a bunch of designs. And then, so I got to get a swimsuit.
2: You got to get a Hot Girl Swim.
1: Yeah. They're at Walmart. I went to Walmart looking for one and it didn't have it. So
2: what, it sold out? Dang. Or they just didn't have it there?
1: Honestly, I think you have to get them online.
2: Mm-hmm.
1: I think you have to get them online. And then.
2: They only put like two or three in the one.
1: And then I also have to get the Hot Girl Summer Perfume.
2: That's just one fragrance.
1: Yeah.
2: Okay.
1: Mm-hmm.
2: Well, we're halfway through summer.
1: So what? It's plenty left.
2: No. I'm just reminding you.
1: Plenty left.
2: I'm just putting that in your brain.
1: For me to get the swim, it's plenty left. For me to get all the things, plenty left.
2: All right, well, July 9th, everyone. Plenty of summer left to get the Hot Girl Swim.
1: It is, and it is.
2: And the Hot Girl.
1: And it is. I might order it this morning.
2: You should.
1: To shut you up.
2: And today, you know what? And today, go get you a two-piece Popeyes. Roxy. I saw a story, the most ridiculous Lifetime movie titles. And I say, Roxy is a Lifetime movie person. I say, I wonder if she done seen some of these.
1: Baby.
2: Some of these right here.
1: The title give away the movie, don't it?
2: Yeah.
1: Girl that escaped her abuser after killing him.
2: Oh, my goodness.
1: The title give away the whole thing.
2: Have you seen these, Roxy? I'm going to give you the top 10.
1: All right,
2: here we
1: go.
2: 10, Killing Daddy.
1: Yes.
2: 2014. You seen that?
1: Yes.
2: Was it terrible?
1: Yes.
2: Oh, okay. 9, I Me Wed.
1: No.
2: That was 07.
1: What was that?
2: I Me Wed.
1: I Me?
2: Wed.
1: No. That person married themselves?
2: I don't know. I guess. Probably did. And I think I gave you an idea. You might go watch it. You might go try to find it.
1: Write them down. I Me Wed, he says. Okay.
2: Okay. 8, I Do.
1: No.
2: But I Don't in 04.

0: in parentheses. But I don't in parentheses. I do.
1: No.
0: Okay, okay. Number seven, identity theft of a cheerleader. That was in 2019.
1: I don't think I saw that one either.
0: Boom. Six, honeymoon with a mom. Honeymoon with mom. That's it. Honeymoon with mom. Honeymoon with mom. That's what it is.
1: Lifetime, please.
0: Yeah. Five, from straight A's to XXX. 2017.
1: Oh, shoot. I ain't seen that
0: okay.
1: one.
0: Okay.
1: Right now. Right down straight A's. Okay. All
0: right.
1: Oh, my girl turned to a life of.
0: Oh, you know. XXX. Mm-hmm. Yeah. Mm-hmm. Number four, drink, slay, love.
1: I think I have seen that one.
0: Mm-hmm. I think you might have too, just because it has slay in it.
1: I think. Hey, you know. Hey, you know. Yeah, I watched some about some killing. I think I have seen that one.
0: Mm.
1: But I'm going to write it down just in case.
0: Number three, cyber seduction, his secret life.
1: No.
0: Number two, baby for sale. 2004. That one was 2004.
1: No.
0: Okay. And number one, another woman's husband in 2000.
1: I don't think I saw that one either.
0: Okay. Okay. Okay. Okay.
1: This hey, in the early 2000s, Lifetime was going crazy with the titles, wasn't it?
0: They was. They still. Oh, they been going crazy. They ain't stopped. In 2001, in 2021, they had one called Cycle Storm Chaser.
1: Oh, yeah. Yeah.
0: You know what that's about.
1: Yeah. You know what? That list made me realize I ain't seen as many Lifetimes as I thought I did now.
0: Mm-mm.
1: I feel like I should have known more on that list.
0: You might have to go back. They had 16 up there.
1: Okay.
0: You know, I just didn't give you the other six, but yeah.
1: Shout out to Lifetime.
0: Is Lifetime, have you been on Lifetime lately?
1: I recently watched something on Lifetime. It was based on a true story about, matter of fact, it was real maternal instinct-like.
0: Mm.
1: A woman, like, killed another woman for her baby. I can't remember what the name of it was, but that was definitely a Lifetime. Like, she didn't, like, kill her and take the baby out of her. Like a maternal instinct.
0: The baby was already there.
1: Yeah, the baby had already been born, but like she killed the woman and tried to steal her baby. Yeah. Yeah. Mm. That's the most recent Lifetime. I can't remember the name of it though.
0: Hey.
1: Probably Stolen Baby or something like that.
0: Hey, let me tell you. Hey, that Lifetime Ben had y'all in a chokehold. Huh?
1: And the movies aren't even great, Drake.
0: Let me tell you. It's one time of the year they know they got y'all. And that's Christmas.
1: Oh, yeah.
0: God done it. Why do y'all go?
1: Yeah.
0: Oh, man.
1: The little series absolutely had me in a chokehold. The one with Kelly, that got Kelly Rowland.
0: All right.
1: Yeah, star Kelly Rowland.
0: Why they do that? Why they do my girl like that on put on Lifetime?
1: Oh, it's where she belongs.
0: Oh, it is.
1: Don't get it twisted.
0: Oh, she fits right in.
1: Love me some Kelly, but it's where she belongs, baby.

Don't. 40, what's up, shebang? All of my ops, they this. What am I now possessed? How do I feel to refresh? Secrets I know got you stressed. Will I take those to my death? Haven't decided just yet. Yeah. 40, what's up, shebang? All of my ops, they this. Please don't put me to the test. You tryna get back on the net. I'm tryna get back in the flesh. Yeah.

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0: It's Drink on the Rocks morning show right here with you on 102 Jams. Good morning, boo. You're listening at 9:54. And yes, you still have time to jump inside the virtual slap session. Where you can virtually slap whoever or whatever you like, okay?
1: You can.
0: Anybody can get these virtual hands. All you got to do is give us a call. Tell us who or what you want to virtually slap, and me and Big Drink will handle the virtual slapping. It's real simple.
1: Yeah, what'd they do?
0: 336-974-0102 is the numbers. Before we get to the phone, Drink, anybody you want to virtually slap before we get up out of here? No?
1: I want to slap you for not bringing me breakfast this morning. Because why you weren't thinking about me?
0: You don't even deserve no breakfast. You ain't done nothing to deserve a breakfast.
1: I'm better when I'm on a full stomach.
0: Fair enough. Anybody else other than me?
1: Everybody else out there who didn't think about bringing
0: everybody,
1: a brother.
0: I'm about to say, because I'm not the only one who didn't bring
1: right.
0: you
1: it's
0: breakfast.
1: There's more people in there involved.
0: Okay. All right. All of us, y'all. All of us getting virtually slapped this morning.
1: Now, what's up?
0: Who are you virtually slapping today?
2: Yeah, I want to smack my parents.
0: Okay.
2: Yeah, because the reason why is I'm going through a situation, and you know they ain't even trying to help. You know, me being the baby boy, and they ain't even trying to help.
0: What are you going through?
2: Well, about 5 months ago, I got evicted from my apartment, right?
0: Mm-hmm.
2: And so I told them the situation. You know they don't want to help.
0: Why'd you get evicted?
2: I lost my job.
0: Okay.
2: Yeah. So I lost my job, but I found another job, and I told him, I said, look, this is what I got. I said, I need $400 right now. And he wouldn't even, I texted him that, and he didn't even respond back.
0: Are they able
2: they
0: to get...
2: Call.
0: Are they able to give you $400?
2: Yeah. Yeah.
1: How old are you?
2: I'm about to be 50 Monday.
1: So your parents got to be what? Someone like in their 70s?
2: Yeah. Uh-huh.
1: About 80 or so?
2: But you, look,
0: they're living on a fixed income?
1: Yeah.
0: Because they don't work, do they?
2: No,
0: don't work.
2: No, they retired.
1: Yeah,
2: I mean, but
1: they
2: got money. But they got money. My daddy worked 30 years, so you telling me that he don't have no money in his savings account? You know?
1: Hey, right now you sound like a spoiled 50-year-old.
2: I'm the baby. I mean, they'll help my older
1: sister. Once again, you sound like a spoiled 50-year-old.
0: I think he's acknowledging, yeah, I am a spoiled 50-year-old.
1: Yeah. And they might be done with the spoiling, bro.
2: I mean, look, if they help my sisters, you know, and help my nieces, look out for me. I'll give you the $400 back. You know, at least respond back. You know, got me in the blue, like, dang.
0: No, I think the non-response was a response.
1: I think that was the answer, yeah.
0: I think what's your answer?
1: I think we're gonna revoke this slap. I don't know. No, I don't know everything, but I don't think we need to honor this one just yet.
0: Based on the details provided.
1: Yeah, based on the details that were provided, I don't know.

Good morning, boo, and happy Monday to you. You're listening to the DR right here on 102 Jams, and I'm going to just go ahead and jump straight into things because if you've been listening all morning long, you are probably a bit confused, all right? Right now, you're locked into an episode of the Best of Drink on the Rocks Morning Show right here on 102 Jams, the funniest, most memorable moments from the month of August, and a little bit of September snuck up in there, too. Yes, we are still having system issues. Our engineers are telling us that by tomorrow they will have them all sorted out. So we will be able to come to you, we being me and Drank, live and direct. First thing tomorrow morning, starting at 6 a.m. However, in the meantime, we blessing you with an edition of the Best of Drank on the Rocks Morning Show so you can get your dose on your way to work or school or wherever you're going this morning. Okay, so lock in with us right here inside the Best of, and I hope you have a very, very happy Monday, boo.

0: It's the DR right here with your 102 Jams. And you're just in time for the inspiration from Klee.
1: Ooh, yeah. Yeah. Yeah, yeah, yeah, yeah. Yeah, yeah.

0: Ain't nobody do it like Unc.
1: Put a little stank on it today, did you?
0: Hey, you know, for some reason I just felt compelled.
1: Oh, okay.
0: You know, just come and just do a little, you know, do a little extra.
1: Okay.
0: Yeah, I don't do it all. I don't do it often.
1: You don't?
0: I just felt like I had to do it right then. It just needed to be done.
1: I mean, it didn't have nothing to do with me singing, did it?
0: Or were you?
1: It was just a throwback right there.
0: I didn't even know
1: from
0: you.
1: From our day ones. We was Three Live Crew.
0: I didn't know you were singing before I came up.
1: Oh, you did?
0: I'll have to go back and get the recording. Let me go on over. The inspirational quote. Number one.
2: You scary if you show your receipt before you leave Walmart.
0: Yeah. At this point, we don't even pay them no mind no more. At that point, if you up there, you just up there to say hey and bye. That's what you want my receipt for.
1: What if they ask for it? Does that count if they ask for it?
0: What I got? What I got?
1: Something that ain't in a bag. Now, you got to show it then. If you got something that ain't in a bag...
0: If you see me walking with a receipt in my hand, you don't need me to show it to you. You see, I just paid for it. I got it. I got me right here.
1: I don't know. Might be trying to pull a fast one.
0: Well, look. That's what loss prevention for. Catch me in the park. Inspirational quote. Number two.
2: The ATM be asking you too many questions. Please hurry up before I get robbed.
1: Like, seriously. My goodness.
0: Are you sure?
1: Yes.
0: Yes, I'm sure.
1: The other day, one asked me what language. Baby.
0: Listen. Okay, they want you to get raw. At this point.
1: Baby.
0: At this point, you know them.
1: Come on now. When y'all had this? When y'all had this question?
0: What language? like my card ain't me. You saw I just put my card in. Right. I'm American.
1: Come on now.
0: Let's go. Somebody might be over there in the bushes. Inspirational quote. Number three.
2: You know, the best way to save your money is to go in the house and lay down.
1: And not do nothing.
0: Yeah. Now, I remember why they used to do that back in the day. Come home, sometimes you go on lay down. That's the best way not to spend it.
1: That's the best way. Because once you step outside, $50 to $100 is gone automatically.
0: Yeah.

0: YouTube Jams.
1: This report is brought to you by...
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0: Right now, you're locked into an edition of the best of Drink on the Rocks morning show right here on 102 Jams because, yes, child, we are still technically challenged dealing with these system issues. However, there is light at the end of the tunnel. Our engineers are telling us everything should be up and running smoothly and regularly by tomorrow. So until then, we're blessing you with an edition of the best of Drink on the Rocks morning show right here on 102 Jams so that we can still enjoy each other's company as we get to wherever we're going this morning. All right. Thank y'all for sticking with us and understanding that, you know, this ain't our stuff and we just doing the best we can with what we got. That is all we are doing at this point. So hopefully we can talk to you live and direct tomorrow. But again, in the meantime, enjoy the best of right here on 102 Jams.
1: I am
2: reincarnated. I'm a stargazer. Life goes on. I need all my.

song right there made me want to dance for real. Good morning, boo. You're listening to the DR right here on 102 Jams. Yes, the technically challenged Drake on the Rocks Morning Show, still dealing with those technical issues. However, this morning, we're bringing you the best of Drake on the Rocks Morning Show so that we can somewhat enjoy each other's company on this Monday morning. We should be back live and in effect, full effect, tomorrow morning. Let's all cross our fingers again, even though we did that on Friday and it still didn't work. We're going to do it again today. Happy Monday, boo. Enjoy.

0: Friday to you.
1: Yeah.
0: Right now, the studio is smelling like an elementary school cafeteria.
1: It do.
0: The fish sticks are in here.
1: I love fish stick day.
0: And drink is ready. All right.
1: And you know I'm on TikTok Live.
0: Yes.
1: Oh, at The Real Osama Been Drinking. The Real Osama Been Drinking. D-A Real Osama Been Drinking. You can get on.
0: If you would like to see... if you would like to see this all live in action, again, you can get on TikTok Live. Drink is there right now. The Real Osama Been Drinking. D-A-R-E-A-L. Osama Been Drinking.
1: D-A. D-A.
0: What did I say?
1: I thought you said D-E. D-A.
0: No, D-A.
1: Oh, you did? Okay, my bad.
0: D-A-R-E-A-L. Osama Been Drinking.
1: Oh, yeah.
0: Let's get into it. All right. If you are just now joining us and you don't know what's going on, Drankins has for years been trying to find a Guinness Book World Record that he could break. And he believes he's found one and he is about to attempt to break it right now. He wants to eat the most fish sticks in a minute. 60 seconds are going to be on the clock. The current world record is 15. So Drake has to eat 16 fish sticks in 1 minute. Like completely eat them.

0: swallowed in 60 seconds.
1: Yes.
0: I'm looking at the plate. That's a lot of fish sticks.
1: I think I have like 17 on here.
0: Okay. All right. Have they cooled down?
1: 17 on here. Yes.
0: All right. He's got 17 on the plate. They have cooled down. Are you ready?
1: I am.
0: Count to take
1: me,
0: your
1: when,
0: attempt.
1: When you get to 10 seconds, can you give me the 10, 9, 8?
0: Yes, boom, I will. Boom, I'll count you
1: boom,
0: down
1: boom.
0: When you get when you have 10 seconds left. All right. So here we go. Let's put 60 seconds on the clock. Drake, are you feeling confident? Are you ready to break this world record?
1: I'm ready. I'm ready. I'm ready.
0: All right. Here we go. Count you down in 3, 2, 1, go. All right. One fish stick is in his mouth. He's chewing. All right. Two is in there. Chewing it up. All right. We are 8 seconds into the 60. He's got two down. You're going to have to do some swallowing. Pause. All right. He's got three in. All right. We're 30 seconds in. And I believe he's got four. Nothing has been swallowed. Mm. You're going to have to swallow, Trey.
2: Hey, that's rough. Hey, y'all. My bread.
0: 45 seconds. That's the 45 mark.
2: Mm-hmm.
0: All right. All right. That's five. 10, 9, 8, 7, 6, 5, 4, 3, 2, 1. Time. No, you have some in your mouth still. I think Drake just tried to show me.
2: I had some left in there. Everybody on live is laughing. Everybody on live. You know what? I'll be on here every morning. It'll be like 120 people, not 379 people. 383.
0: Do you want this
2: y'all.
0: Water?
2: Huh? I got me a little
0: okay,
2: something
0: to drink. Something. Let's just debrief here. Let's debrief.
1: Hey, look.
0: So how many did you eat? Five?
1: I ate about eight.
0: No, you didn't. How many's on that plate there?
1: Yeah, I ate about.
0: How many are on the plate? 12?
1: Yeah, I ate five.
0: All right, so you ate five. The world record is currently at 15. So at what point did you realize, I might not be able to do this?
1: That very first one. And yo, look, yo, I got to see how they do it. I got to see how Buddy Baked is. Because I you can't even have no light crisp on these, y'all. Even a light crisp with this bread. I'm talking about it will just grab all the moisture out of your mouth. Like you got to have these things like slightly done. So you can just. So that bread don't get hard. Because on that first one. It got in that right side of my jaw, and it just locked in. I'm talking about it locked in. Hey, you know how you pick a baby up, and they don't want to get picked up or something, they don't want to move, and they just go straight, and they lock, they body out. Wow. That's how that fish stick got in the right side of my jaw. On the first ones, man. Hey, we got to check them. No. See, well, we never look up the real rules. I might can use hot sauce or something. I might can.
0: That man didn't have no condiments.
1: He might not have looked up the rules.
0: That man didn't have no condiments when he did it.
1: And
0: all right.
1: You know what? My strategy was to swallow them one by one at a time. One at a time, bang. One at a time, bang. The next one. But then I was like, man, this first one's going to take too long. Like, popping the second one in. When I popped that second one in, that's when I really knew. I was like, nah, man, you should have been patient, Drank. That's what I knew. I said, I was like, man, you should have been patient, man.
3: If you wanna.

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Young doing numbers, you'll think I hit the lottery. 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Play with me.

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let's get the party started. See you at the bar, you was hardly talking. That's when I knew that your heart was scarring. 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Like, wait, babe, let me ask your pardon. This ain't Gucci, this is Prada, darling. If you want something, you can ask

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1: Today, expect sunny skies with a...
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0: me and my kid.
1: Yeah.
0: I took the heart away. Didn't know how to say it. I was giving that heart away. So, nope, I had to borrow play. That took my heart away. But I've been through harder days. Then I was just in New York in the Hummer. Looking for trouble.

0: and happy Monday to you. You're listening to the best of Drink on the Rocks morning show right here on 102 Jams. And normally, we bring you the best of show on a Saturday. 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But because of our technical difficulties, we're bringing it to you this Monday morning. Now, our engineers are telling us that everything should be solved by tomorrow morning. So we will be here live and direct, ready to laugh and joke with you inside the stream session. But in the meantime, enjoy the best of right here on 102. Let's get into it.
1: It's free for all Friday today.

0: control the radio all morning long. Whatever is on your mind, that's what we talking about. And we kicking this thing off with a celebration of sorts. A celebration of sorts, okay, for National French Fry Day. All right, we all love a good fry. Normally on National French Fry Day, we're talking about the fries we love. Who all got the best fries? Ranking them. Best to worst. But today I have asked Drank to come with his top five worst French fries. Because they're out there, unfortunately.
1: Yeah.
0: We like to say you can't have a bad fry. That's a damn lie.
1: That is a doggone lie.
0: That is a lie. A bad fry does exist. Drank is about to run them down. His top five worst fries. Starting with number five.
1: Man, I don't want to do you this way, but Wendy's.
0: All right, Wendy's is on the list. You know, I was saying yesterday, because Drank and I were talking amongst ourselves about this, and I was saying yesterday that I was not a fan when Wendy's switched from the fries they had before to these natural cuts. I didn't like that because I liked the fries Wendy's had before. See, some of y'all youngest, y'all might not know about those. But they did. They had some fries that was real good before these.
1: When the Biggie Fry Box was yellow.
0: Come on now. That's when it was at its peak.
1: When the Biggie Fry Box was yellow.
0: Yellow.
1: Yeah.
0: All right. So Wendy's is number five. What's number four?
1: Arby's, come here. Those curly fries. How come all of your curly fries make capital C's or lowercase C's or cursive C's? All of your curly fries make capital C's, lowercase C's, or cursive C's. You never get a good curly fry anymore. It is always C's. And I don't like it.
0: Drake and I went to Arby's the other day. I hadn't been in years.
1: Thank you.
0: It was like a treat. I had like one legit curly fry in my box.
1: The rest C's.
0: The rest were absolutely C's.
1: Huh?
0: So this isn't necessarily about the taste of the fry, but more so that they're not actually curly.
1: Exactly.
0: Okay, fair. Because I was about to say, now hold up. Now, them curly fries are good. Because my fries were good, but they wasn't curly.
1: They don't curl no more like they used to.
0: Okay.
1: They just stop at C.
0: Okay.
1: Yeah. Yeah.
0: I would have to agree.
1: Hey. Okay, where we at? Three?
0: Yes, number three. And again, this is Drank's list of worst fries on National Friday. Number three.
1: Whataburger.
0: You know, I still haven't been there. They fries ain't good? What's wrong with them?
1: They shoestrings too, but they're a little bit, I don't know, something about them. They're too shoestringy and salty.
0: Okay. All right.
1: Something about them. Something about it.
0: Shame, Whataburger.
1: Yeah.
0: You're number three on the worst fry list.
1: Two. You got to combine these two restaurants because they got the same kind of fries. That Freddy's and Steak and Shake. Get them out of here.
0: Yeah, I really, really dislike Steak and Shake's fries.
1: Oh, man. They're the same kind. Like, that isn't even shoestring. That's like, how do you cut them that thin? You know them potato straws you can buy in the store that come in a little can?
0: The crunchy ones?
1: Yes. They almost like, they remind you of those. You can get them in the store.
0: Okay.
1: Yeah.
0: I think I've been to Freddy's all of like once, and I don't remember anything about it.
1: I think all of, I can count on one hand.
0: Okay.
1: How many times I've been to Freddy's.
0: Yeah.
1: Yeah.
0: All right. And number one, coming in first place.
1: You know it.
0: On Drank's worst fry list on National French Fry Day, who is getting the dishonor of being number one?
1: Another restaurant that fell from grace. Did too much. Has done too much over time. And you just ask yourself, why?

0: okay? Burger King. You know what? Y'all was so good when y'all slogan was just have it your way. That's when everything was jumping over there. That's when everything was jumping. Whoppers, everything.
1: The chicken, the original chicken sandwich.
0: The original chicken sandwich. Oh, man, them things used to thump.
1: The long one.
0: Oh, man, that's when everything thumped.
1: You know what's crazy?
0: Them fries, they went down. Them fries went down over there now.
1: You know what's crazy? I read an article a couple days ago that Burger King sales are way up since they started doing this whole new campaign.
0: Yeah.
1: Where they just came out was like, sorry we fell off the way we did. We're going to be much better. They say that campaign has really worked for Burger King.
0: It has.
1: Yes. That's what they said in the article.
0: Hey.
1: I ain't been over there yet.
0: Okay. Well, don't go to that one on MLK in Greensboro. Your mind, don't go over there. Don't go over there. Don't you go over there.
1: V for Vendetta.
0: Don't you go over there.
1: That's what Drake got against that particular Burger King.
0: Mm-mm.
1: I saw that article. I said, I'm going to go over there and see what they working with.
0: Mm.
1: Since the people seem to be loving it.
0: Now, I've been to a couple since.
1: Okay.
0: Because they had a day. You know, they have a Whopper Wednesday.
1: Oh.
0: They give you a Whopper for the low.
1: Okay.
0: So, I mean, I ain't going to front like I won't hit it every now and then and on Wednesday.
1: But not them fries.
0: Oh, but not them fries.
1: Not them fries.
0: Not them fries. And not that one on MLK.
1: Dang, BK. BK, number one on Drake's worst fry list here on National French Fry Day.
0: Mm. Yeah.

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tuned into an edition of the Best of Drank on the Rocks Morning Show right here on 102 Jams. Me and Big Drank will be back live tomorrow morning starting at 6 a.m. And personally, I cannot wait because so much has been going on, child. So much has been happening. I ain't been able to talk to you good about it, but don't worry. We will catch up tomorrow morning on all the things. In the meantime, let's jump back into the Best of right here on 102.

0: to.
1: You control the radio on the morning. Whatever's on your mind, that is what we talk about. Also, whatever's on our mind.
2: Yes.
1: I came across a list, Drank, of America's top chicken spots.
2: The Pure gas station in Thomasville.
1: So I asked Drank.
2: They ain't on there?
1: They're not on there.
2: Bang, dang, bang, been there.
1: I asked Drank to write down his top five chicken spots in order. From which you like the most to which you like the least.
2: Okay.
1: What's number five? Did you get to five, first of all?
2: Did I get to five? Yeah, no.
1: Okay. Do you have four?
2: Yes.
1: All right. What's number four?
2: I do. Man, number four, I got to put Popeyes.
1: All right. Popeyes at number four. What's at number three?
2: At number three.
1: Sounds like you're still debating among yourselves.
2: No. I know. Come on now. Come on. We're talking about chicken. All right. I know that sounded bad, but look, we all talking about chicken. I got to go Popeyes. And then I will go.
1: Number three.
2: Okay. All right. I go Church's.
1: Okay.
2: Gosh. I know.
1: Number two.
2: Then I go Bojangles.
1: And number one?
2: Then I go KFC. The extra crispy always been jumping to me.
1: You know what? When the extra crispy is done right.
2: When the extra crispy, that's the only reason I get them one. Because when that extra crispy done right.
1: When the, y'all.
2: It's something else.
1: When that extra crispy is done right. See, the problem is I ain't had extra crispy done right in about 3 years. Every now and then, I'll just go by KFC and be like, let me see if they're going to do it right today. I ain't had it done right in about 3 years, Drake. That is not an exaggeration.
2: And let me just say this. The reason why I was stuck in that 2 and 3 area, I'm saying, hey, sometimes on any given day, y'all, I can put that Church's chicken right up there too now.
1: Absolutely.
2: Hey.
1: You catch the right drive through.
2: That's why I was battling with it.
1: At the right time, it will jump. All right. So here's the results for the survey that I came across. Mm-hmm. All right, so it's America's top chicken. I'll start at number five. Number five was Church's.
2: Uh-huh.
1: Number four was Raising Cane's.
2: Oh, no.
1: And this is where I knew the list was some BS.
2: Yes, you did. And all they got is tenders, right?
1: From the Beningen. I said, what the hell are they doing on this list?
2: From the Beningen.
1: Okay. I knew it was some BS. I said, Raising Cane's.
2: No. Go to three. Because I know it gets worse.
1: Number three, Popeyes.
2: Okay.
1: Number two, KFC.
2: Okay.
1: Number one.
2: No, don't do it.
1: Chick-fil-A.
2: I knew you were going to say that. No. Hold on. Who puts that in the fried chicken category?
1: I don't.
2: I just don't. I don't know. Listen, I'm telling y'all right now. I know they sell chicken. I know they got the with the eat more chicken all on the side
1: Baby,
2: of their bodies.
1: If I can't go get a two-piece.
2: It's not fried chicken.
1: You can't be in this conversation.
2: You can't be in it.
1: If I cannot get a two-piece from your establishment, you cannot be in the conversation for best chicken.
2: Yeah, you can't. And Roxy, I do got to say this because they said it on TikTok Live. Look, for me, gas station chicken is in a whole nother world, so I can't even put the...
1: Agreed.
2: They tear them all down. Now, y'all saw some people say pantry fried and some other... Listen. When we go to the gas stations, Jack, they put that love in the frying, that chicken.
1: Yeah,
2: now.
1: They do.
2: Okay.
1: They do.
2: Okay. So, But that list, nah, Rock.
1: I saw that Chick-fil-A at number one.
2: That's rage bait.
1: I said, now why would Chick-fil-A be at number one on that list?
2: That's rage bait.
1: You know what? And it might have been. And they got me because I was enraged.
2: I'm going to tell you
1: right
2: now.
1: They got me with that.
2: I hadn't heard nerd had Churches down there at five. Chick-fil-A ain't got nothing that can compete with a good two-piece and a honey butter biscuit from Church's.
1: And that okra.
2: When it's fried right.
1: Sure don't.
2: All right. Hey, we done with the chicken, so y'all won't get on us like Mary J. We done. We just had to. Why don't y'all get on us like Mary J now?
1: They doing all that talking about chicken.
2: You know

0: You're listening to the best of Drink on the Rocks morning show right here on 102 Jams. And unfortunately, yes. Okay, the answer to your question is yes. We are still dealing with these stupid system issues and these stupid technical difficulties. However, we have been told by our engineers that everything gonna be on and popping tomorrow. So starting at 6 a.m. tomorrow morning, baby, make sure you are locked in because I'm gonna have a lot to say. I've been wanting to talk to y'all about some things. Some stuff happened over the weekend. I mean, we got to get into it. So make sure you are locked in. We do appreciate you holding us down and still rocking with us through all of this technical drama. And in the meantime, all right, so that we can still chat a little bit on this Monday morning, we hitting you with the best of Drink on the Rocks morning show right here on 102. Let's jump back into it.
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3: Today, expect sunny skies with a chance.
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0: of Drink on the Rocks Morning Show right here on 102 Jams. And listen, me and Big Drink will be back live tomorrow morning starting at 6 a.m. So make sure you're right here locked in with us just like you are right now. Let's get back into the show, baby. I hope you're enjoying.
1: It's the stream session right here on 102 Jams. Good morning, boo. You're listening at 6:56. And inside the stream session, we talk about the things we've been streaming, the movies, the shows, the music, all of that. If you have something that you want to recommend, let's do it. Let's chat about it. 336-974-0102 is the number. What's up? What you recommended in the stream session this morning?
2: Hey, I might be late or whatnot, but have y'all seen If God Is?
1: Yes, I talked about it a couple weeks ago. It was really good.
2: Yeah. Hey, Roxy, you was talking about some other black movies you probably haven't seen. How you seen Brooklyn's Finest?
1: Brooklyn's Finest?
2: Uh-huh.
3: I don't think I've seen that.
1: No, who's in that one?
2: You got Wesley Snipes in there. You have a whole lot of people in there. It's almost like a spinoff of New Jack City.
1: Okay. Brooklyn's Finest.
2: Yeah. It's real good. It's real good.
1: All right. I have to put that on my list. Well, hold on, Drake. You ain't seen it?
3: No, I ain't seen it.
2: Yeah. Check it out. It's a whole lot of hitters in there. But it's almost like a spinoff of New Jack City.
3: I don't think it's a black film, though.
2: It's a black. No.
3: I see Richard Gere, then Wesley Snipes, then my dude, the other white dude from that other movie, then Don Cheadle. We be talking about the hood classes and stuff. We be talking about movies that be, you know, predominantly black.
2: If you Google it, it'll say hood movie. It'll say hood movie.
3: No. Brooklyn Finest ain't a hood classic, though.
2: I get what you're saying, but if you Google it, it's not a hood movie.
3: Brooklyn Finest ain't a hood classic, though. Can't know about what Google's saying.
1: Y'all, is Brooklyn's Finest a hood classic?
3: Nope.
1: It's someone other than Drink. 102, good morning.
4: Good morning.
1: What's up?
4: I know it ain't Wednesday, but I want to slap that last dude talking about Brooklyn's Finest a hood classic.
3: Yeah.
4: Slap him.
3: Thank you. Thank you, bro.
4: Slap him.
3: Thank you, bro.
4: What?
3: Yeah.
4: Brooklyn's Finest. Man, stop.
3: What? Talking about it's a hood movie. Like, it's just... It's
4: a hood. Man, that's on a free section of Watch Live. What is that, man?
3: Yeah.
1: All right, so I don't need to put that on my list of hood classics.
3: No, you don't need to put that on your... No, you don't.
1: Okay.
4: No. Yeah. Don Cheadle. What Don Cheadle movie is a hood classic? Come on, man. Stop it.
3: Thank you, Rock.
1: Don Cheadle don't got a hood classic?
3: I'm trying to think about it. I'm trying to think.
1: We'll have to wait. We got to pull up Don Cheadle movies.
3: Oh, no, Rock.
1: We got to pull them up. I feel like Don got one. I feel like Don got one.
3: I don't think
1: it
3: so.
1: It ain't bro. Brooklyn's Finest. It ain't that one.
3: Oh, Don Cheadle.
1: It ain't that one.
3: Hey, appreciate it, bro.
4: Yes, sir. Y'all have a good boy.
1: You too. 102, good morning.
5: Hey, I just want to let y'all know that Brooklyn Finest, I wouldn't consider a hood. That's a black class, not a hood class, if that make any sense.
3: It really doesn't make no sense.
5: Well, black class is like soul food or...
3: Oh, Brooklyn Finest ain't that. Brooklyn Finest is... Have you seen Soul Food, Rock?
5: No, I ain't saying it's that. I'm just saying it can't be considered a hood classic because...
3: But...
5: Hood classes you was only going to find by being in the hood.
3: But listen...
5: That was a mainstream type movie. It's a good movie, but... And I will say Richard Gere and that other white dude, they probably like the only white people in the movie. But it's central. I can see why he would say that it's a hood movie because it's based in the hood. You know what I mean? Like,
3: But listen,
5: you
3: though.
5: Go ahead.
3: Hood movies and you know, the black classics, they kind of interchangeable.
5: Right.
1: I don't know, because I would say... Color Purple is
3: and all that. Yeah, they big black classics. But watch this. Listen to the movies we're gonna say black classics. Color Purple, Soul Food, that Brooklyn's Finest cannot touch nothing. Brother, come on, brother. Yeah, you know it. You know.

0: where would you put Chavez at? Where would you put Chavez
1: hood
0: at?
1: That's a hood classic.
0: That's a hood classic.
1: Yeah.
0: Okay.
2: Oh, don't you put Brooklyn Finest nowhere near Chavez either. I'm going to get you out of here. I'm just going to get you out of there.
1: So it's not a hood classic.
2: No.
1: It's also not a black classic in your book.
2: No, don't even try. No, can't put it in black classic either. No.

This for all my boss, and boss all around the world, getting out the muscle, that's doing the best they can.

0: Sunday to you. Right now, you're listening to a very special best of edition of the Drink on the Rocks morning show right here on 102 Jams. Because, yes, technical difficulties and technical issues are still plaguing us. However, we've been told by our engineers they're going to be all solved tomorrow. So thank you, Jesus. We're going to have to, how many OGs do we have listening right now? Who's been listening since 3 Live Crew? Remember when we used to do the 60-second praise break? We might actually have to bring that back and praise the Lord once they get rid of all these issues. But in the meantime, so that we can still spend a little time together this morning, we're bringing you the best of Drink on the Rocks morning show, and we hope that you enjoy, and it's enough to hold you over till we get back tomorrow morning, okay? Let's get back into the show.
1: Do you want a verse slap this morning right here on 102 Jams? What's up, boo? You're listening to the DR. And if you want to virtually slap someone or something, you can do that right here, right now. All you got to do is give us a call. 336-974-0102 is the number. The question is, who you giving these virtual hands today?
2: I think I want to virtually slap my supervisor this morning.
1: What happened?
2: She always late, but she always got something to say about everybody else being late, and she don't never help with nothing, but she always complaining about something.
1: Now, I ain't gonna hold you now. If
2: what
1: I'm always late, I ain't gonna say nothing, I mean, now.
2: You feel me? Like, she always late, so how can she trip on somebody, and she ain't even been there since the start of the morning?
3: That's the truth.
2: Tell me how that works. How you tripping on something? You wasn't even here to see us start off this morning.
1: That's fair. Yep. That's fair.
3: Yep.
1: And she lazy. And she don't never pitch in.
2: Yeah, she don't never pitch in. She'll see we backed up and all that. She's sitting back smiling, eating Slim Jims and all that.
1: Eating Slim Jims.
2: In the morning? Keep going to the break room like you ain't already missed 2.5-3 hours. You tripping.
1: She eating Slim Jims in the morning?
3: In the morning?
2: Yeah, oh, exactly. I mean, you know that ain't our kind, but come on now.
1: Okay.
2: All right, we're going to slap her. Foot-long Slim Jim. I ain't talking about the menu.
3: God damn.
1: Ew.
2: I'm talking about, man. She just be tripping, so she deserves this virtual slap this morning. I had to get this out of my chest.
1: Hey, we gonna slap her for you. And I'm gonna join in on that slap for her eating them stankin' ass Slim Jims early in the morning. Don't nobody wanna smell that early.
2: Slim Jims and coffee. You know that breath smell like that.
3: I know she busts that bathroom down.
2: Oh, I'm talking about, hey, drink. She be going even longer taking bathroom breaks. She on the clock for about 2 hours throughout the day, man. She on the flow for about 2 hours.
1: Yeah, we gonna slap her. We got you.
2: All right, babe. I'm gonna be listening. No problem. Appreciate y'all.

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has been to you. So, again, can't wait to connect with you tomorrow morning. In the meantime, we are blessing you with an edition of the best of Drink on the Rocks Morning Show right here on 102. And we hope you enjoy this.

0: listening to the best of Drink on the Rocks morning show right here on 102 Jams. Good morning, boo, and happy Monday to you. Listen, it super sucks not being able to talk to you like we normally do because of all the technical difficulties that we're dealing with up here. However, I'm not gonna lie. I have been having a good little chuckle taking a walk down memory lane inside the best of. I mean, we have had some good, funny conversations, haven't we? We're gonna have some more, okay? Tomorrow morning, our engineers say that we are back, all right? Everything's gonna be on and popping with no problems and no difficulties. So we got our fingers crossed for that. And in the meantime, let's get back into the best of Drink on the Rocks right here on 102.
1: Yes, you still have to jump inside the virtual slap session this morning. Who or what do you want to virtually slap? That's the question.
2: Yeah.

0: 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And if you want to get your virtual slap on, call us. We got you. 336-974-0102. Good morning.
1: Hello?
0: Hello? What's up, boo?
1: Nothing.
2: How you doing?
1: Good.
2: What you doing today?
1: Going to school.
2: Oh, what school do you go to?
1: McDougal. Yeah.
2: You know, in the beginning of the phone call, you were working on a hang-up. Yeah, you were. What's your name?
0: Yeah.
1: I like to slap someone.
2: Okay, who'd you like to slap?
1: Amazon.
0: Why, girl?
2: What'd they do?
1: They said they delivered my package today and took a picture, but when they took the picture, it was there, but on the doorsteps, it wasn't there.
0: Somebody might have stole it. What did you order?
1: I ordered a bucket hat.
0: Oh, look at you ordering stuff.
2: Nice little bucket. Ordered a bucket hat.
0: How old are you?
1: 10.
0: Who paid for it?
1: My mom.
2: Yeah.
0: Was you just roaming Amazon buying stuff? What you need a bucket hat for?
2: To block the sun.
1: Because my other one was dirty.
0: Oh, okay.
2: Gosh.
0: I just want to know why she needed a bucket
2: hat. Maybe have a bucket hat.
0: Dang. Well, we are going to slap. We'll slap Amazon if they didn't leave it. And we'll slap whoever stole it if it got stole. How about that?
1: Okay. Thank you.
0: You're welcome, sugar.
2: You survived the hang up today.
1: Huh?
2: You made it through. You made it through the call because you was working on the hang up in the beginning. You made it.
0: I'm proud of you. Not many youngins make it.
2: Not many make it. You know what? It's going too slow. Didn't make it.
0: You are so cold.
2: I tried to get her there to get it, but she didn't make it. It was getting too
0: slow,
2: people.
0: You were so close.
2: Because why she wasn't answering?

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0: 102 Jams is on your radio or on that Odyssey app. And right now we're inside the best of Drink on the Rocks morning show. Me and Big Drink will be back in full effect tomorrow morning starting at 6 a.m. And when I say in full effect, I do quite literally mean that. Live with all of our stuff, our phones, our sound effects, everything. And we can't wait to talk to you because we miss talking to you. We really, really do. Let's get back into the best of right here. In the meantime, I hope that you are enjoying it as much as I am, boo.
1: Drink trying to figure out how to turn some of his house into an Airbnb situation. I'm trying to Airbnb.
2: Hey, y'all. I'm gonna lay some little carpet down in my garage. Have two.
1: This is playing.
2: Two blow up mattresses. Now, listen.

0: This is for two single men who don't have it together in life. That's right. Two homies who want to come to G-Ho and just live their best life. And you understand what I'm saying?
1: All right. What's the setup?
0: Oh, it's a TV in my garage. You know this.
1: Yeah,
0: you know
1: it's
0: this.
1: A TV in there.
0: It's an air purifier, a good fan.
1: Mm-hmm.
0: And I'm like, I'm going to lay some carpet down. I can go to the carpet store, get some cheap carpet, get that carpet, you know, and just cut a big piece, cut a 10 by 10 and lay it down.
1: Uh-huh.
0: Have two blow up mattresses out there.
1: Mm-hmm.
0: And let them know, like, look, you can come in the door right there. You got a bathroom and all that. You can't go. Don't go to
1: it's
0: the
1: It's a half bath right there, though.
0: It's a half right there. Yeah.
1: Ain't no shower right there.
0: Ain't no shower right there. It's a half bath right there.
1: Can they use the bathroom?
0: They will have access to the shower upstairs.
1: Okay.
0: They will. I must know you, though, in some kind of way. It's not a stranger. So if you know me in some kind of way and you ain't got life together, you ain't got nowhere to stay, and you know, you don't plan on being really at your place of stay like that anyway. $250 a night. What else you got? What else you got?
1: You might as well sleep in a car at that point.
0: Hey, if you want a safe place to sleep in your car, my driveway. Hey, I got my driveway. Hey, there you go. You got it. Look, if you need a safe place to sleep in your car and you want a shower in the morning and get some breakfast and get a little breakfast, hit me up. I forgot I have amenities.
1: Sorry, Drake wanted to add.
0: Free Wi-Fi.
1: Drake wanted to let you know all the amenities that come with staying either in his garage or in his driveway.
0: Now, with the driveway, you get free Wi-Fi.
1: That's it.
0: No. You get free Wi-Fi and, of course, you know, bathroom usage, whatnot. You know, I'll give you the garage door opener so you can come in, come to the garage, come use the bathroom, whatever. Now, you might disturb the people sleeping in the... All right.
1: Go ahead. All right,
0: listen. The minute you get free Wi-Fi.
1: Uh-huh.
0: On the TV in the garage, listen, we have 5 streaming services. So you have the ability to stream whatever service you want for free. Fire Stick, which is cracked, which is broken, so you can get anything.
1: Okay. Go crazy
0: okay.
1: with that.
0: We'll have breakfast Saturday and Sunday. Sunday is a brunch.
1: Yes.
0: And that's very nice.
1: Very nice. I can attest to that.
0: Matter of fact, now that I think about it, $300 for that garage cost. That brunch breakfast, it is some premium things going on. Salmon patties and grits and stuff. You're going to get, buddy, you're going to have time. Mimosas, open bar. Oh, I didn't throw that in there, did I? Oh, I got amenities. So get in where you fit in. It's $100.
1: All right, so the garage with the piece of carpet on the floor.
0: We're calling it a piece of carpet. Don't do that. It's a throw. This is a vintage rug I got down. It's vintage. Greensboro vintage rug.
1: All right. The garage with the Greensboro vintage rug.
0: With plush. Okay, blow up mattresses. I'm talking, they come with sheets on them. And a pillow.
1: And with the amenities, which is Wi-Fi.
0: Yeah.
1: Are you counting bathroom usage as an amenity?
0: No. I'll just let them know that. Because the people might be worried about the bathroom. You go.
1: Okay, so Wi-Fi is an amenity and breakfast.
0: You know what, y'all? I'm a throw the cubby snacks in there. We're gonna have some snacks in there. Grab you a bottle of water, a snack or something out of there on the late night.
1: And how much is this?
0: You know what? You ain't. Hey, all those interested, just hit me up. Because I don't like how she's trying to do this right now. I don't know, every time I try to do my little business thing, she always try to come up. She always doing all this little shady behavior.
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1: Excuse me. Charlie. I'm going to crow now. Grab me one of this game, bro.

0: It's Drinkus and Roxy hanging out with you right here on 102 Jams. Good morning, boo. We are inside in edition of the best of Drink on the Rocks morning show. And real quick, I got a message. Somebody asked me, when can they normally catch a best of show? Saturday morning. Saturday mornings at 6 a.m. is when we normally air the best of Drink on the Rocks morning show. And it's a recap of all the funniest moments during the week. Normally, that's the only day you can catch it. But because of all the technical difficulties that we are dealing with today, we said, let's have a little fun with a best of show. And so that's why we're doing it right now. Me and Bitch Drink, we are back live tomorrow morning right here on 102 starting at 6 a.m. So make sure you lock in with us then. And if you want to catch the best of show on a more regular basis, Saturday mornings right here on 102 Jams at 6 a.m. is when you can do that. Let's get back into it.
1: Eight new dates. That's how many shows Usher and Chris Brown had to add because demand is so high for their R&B tour. Eight of them. Yes.
2: Still going strong.
1: Still going very, very strong, Big Drink.
2: Still going
1: like,
2: strong.
1: Like, they already had, like, 50-something shows.
2: What's up?
1: And the demand was so high for the show, or is so high for the show, I should say, they had to add 8 dates.
2: You saw that boy slip and fall and come up back off that ground? He still got more in the tank.
1: It's the DR hanging out with you right here on 102 Jams. Good morning, boo. You're listening at 625. And no, North Carolina is not one of the new dates. If you were wondering if they were going to be back in Charlotte at Bank of America Stadium, no, they're not.
2: Better be glad you got what you got.
1: South Carolina, however, is on the list of newly added dates. Maryland is on the list of newly added dates. They added another show in Georgia. If you're looking for a show that's going to be near here. So there was a little portion of October where they had like a break in between shows. And they pretty much just went on and filled that whole little breakout. They was like, nah, we can go ahead and get this shmoney. Just go ahead and put shows right there. We're going to get this shmoney. So on October 15th, they're going back to MetLife Stadium, which I do find a little bit funny because that is the show that Usher was accused of having an impersonator out there. And let me tell you something.
2: That's why they're doubling back.
1: I watched that video again, and Usher absolutely had a double out there. That was not Usher.
2: Roxy, that's why they're doubling back.
1: That was not Usher. And Usher, you need to quit playing. And if you that damn tired where you got to send a daggone body double out there, you don't need to be adding no more 8 damn shows.
2: Okay.
1: Okay. And the people say you need to take all them clothes off because it's too damn hot for that anyway.
2: You say you see wear a lot of clothes?
1: Yeah. I've seen some of the fits. Us should be having on full suits, furs, everything.
2: I was going to say, I thought one fur only came out when he did one song. Like, you know, like the red he bring out. I don't know what song he bring the red fur out of.
1: He got the fur on, but that baby be having a fur on. Do you hear me? Be coming out there with all them damn clothes on. Usher, don't send no more doubles out there. You got caught. You got caught. And you need not do that anymore.
2: He came out and rocked and said, what y'all think, man? What y'all think? That was AI or something?
1: Yeah, he's talking about they can't clone this.
2: They can't clone
1: that. Okay, but they can body double it. And that's exactly what you did. Okay? That's exactly what you did because I watched that video again. Usher, we have been looking at you for all of 25 years. We know what you look like. That was not you up there on that stage, so don't do that again.
2: Did I get cloned? Then I say, yeah.

0: Shawty came out and said it won't me. Yeah, yeah. They came back and said they called me. Yeah, yeah.
1: See, that's what he did, Drake. He did a play on words. Because no, y'all, they did not clone Usher. But that definitely was an impersonator or a body double.
0: And they just made a new date.
1: In that same
0: at
1: stadium.
0: At that same stadium.
1: You know why? October 15th at MetLife.
0: Yeah, you know why?
1: On October 17th, they're going to be in Baltimore at M&T Stadium. On October 29th, that's when they'll be in South Carolina, in Columbia, South Carolina, at Williams-Brice Stadium.
0: It's a guy somewhere, Rock, that people keep asking him, and he can't say a word. I'm talking about, that NDA is so strong, he can't say nothing. Because everybody been telling him all his life, man, you look like Usher. And he said it right here. And they be like, man, that was you, wasn't it, man? He listening there like, man, no, what are you talking about?
1: But the thing is, he kind of look like Usher, but he don't look like Usher, though. Like,
0: but his people still like, we couldn't even find you that night.
1: I don't know. If I seen him out on the street, I don't know if I think he looked like Usher without the whole get up.
0: Without the whole get up.
1: I don't know.
0: And the lighting.
1: Right. Because it was like he sort of looked like Usher. He had the shades on. He tried to pull that hat down. But no, Usher.
0: And that statement was very... It was so vague.
1: He never denied it.
0: You can't clone this.
1: Drake, he never said,
0: so
1: y'all.
0: So was that you not up there? Hey, you can't clone this.
1: Exactly. He never said, y'all, that was me. Because he know it wasn't. And then going to add 8 new shows. You already tired, Usher.

Secrets I know got you stressed. Will I take dose of my death? What? Haven't decided just yet. Hey. Yeah. 40 was such a bang. Oh. All of my ops, they desk. Please don't put me to the test. What? They trying to get back on the net. I'm trying to get back in the flesh. 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Yeah.

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Don't. 40, what's up, shebang? 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What am I now possessed? How do I feel to refresh? Secrets I know got you stressed. Will I take those to my death? Haven't decided just yet. 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Yeah. 40, what's up, shebang? 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Please don't put me to the test. You trying to get back on the net. I'm trying to get back in the flesh.

shebang. More scattered storms on the way this evening. So prepare. Another Monday. You're tuned in to the Midday Tea with Maya B. Good morning. 10 to 2. It's me and you. Let me know what you want to hear on IG 102 _jams with a Z.

and y'all wonder why I stay at the house. Another Greensboro shooting over the weekend at Club O. So sad. It's 102 Jam.

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0: Hey, it's Jen Hatmaker. Here's what I've learned in midlife. 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

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Okay? It's 102 Jams Midday Tea with Maya B. Good morning. 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
1: 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Got more of your requests on the way.
2: This afternoon, mix of sun and clouds.
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0: my mama, my brother from another mother is on the way with that 20-minute workout. 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
1: Okay. 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

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To any that talk to him and they in love, just make sure you hide your little sister from him. 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

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Then get his face tatted like a apologizing. I'm glad D Rose came home. Y'all didn't deserve him neither. From Alondra down to Central, better not speak on Serena. And your home.

calling us some slaves. Atlanta was the mecca, building railroads and trains. Bear with me for a second, let me put y'all on game. The settlers was using town folk to make them richer. Fast forward 2024, you got the same agenda. You run to Atlanta when you need a check balance. Let me break it down for you, this the real challenge. You call future when you didn't see the club. Hey, what? Lil baby help you get your lingo up. 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

Listen, it's not a need, but I really want to go to Drake's upcoming tour. 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I can only imagine who's going to be at this tour. It's one of those.

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102 Jams, Friday Night Football, back on the attack this week. 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

thinking about? Use the brain on your head for you lose it. I pull up at the school and I teach you some shit. 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Remember I used to cheat off a pretty text. All the teachers, they thought I was stupid. 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

0: spinach, spinach, spinach, spinach, spinach, spinach, spinach, spinach. 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

better not be capping about this. It's 102 GMC time with Maya B. Quavo suggests that there's a new Migos album coming sooner than later. How they gonna do a Migos album with no Takeoff? Jam.

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Throwing it back on the Midday Tea with Maya B. She need to bring that back. Jams.

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1: North Carolina, the biggest event of the year, is coming. For the first time ever, the Carolina HBCU marching bands will all meet and face off in Greensboro. That's right. This is the Battle for Carolina, the 2026 big HBCU Battle of the Band. Who is the number one band in the Carolinas? This year's all-star lineup includes Winston-Salem State, Fayetteville State, Elizabeth City, Benedict, Shaw, Miles College, and the hometown, North Carolina A&T, Sunday, October 4th, at the First Horizon Coliseum.

let's get the party started. See you at the bar, you was hardly talking. That's when I knew that your heart was scarring. Friends to lovers need a part to star in. Like, wait, babe, let me ask your pardon. This ain't Gucci, this is Prada, darling. 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
1: 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Now, what's more special than you?

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0: You must remember this presents The Bisexuals. Libby Holman was a sexually fluid blues singer who became famous in the 1920s, and then infamous when she was indicted for her husband's murder. 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

0: house at the end of Savage too. And yeah, but I know you eat your rice and your cabbage too.
1: She a savage too, I'm a savage too, it's compatible. She was talking practice, had to cut her off, got her battle boo. I ain't chicken tender, if you my brother, I ain't mad at you.
0: And in the kitchen, we ain't even make it to the master room.
1: Met her in the trade, so she's something different and she tatted too.
0: And she independent, so it's just different and she nasty too.
1: Yeah, my body different, when I'm off, forget it, I'm an animal.
0: And her body different, I'ma eat on that like I'm Hannibal.
1: I'ma add a fool, I get active too. I'ma eat that pussy like an edible.
0: For sure. I'ma from Percocet, but no mommy be popping that Adderall.
1: For sure. That pussy be purple wet when you win it, it feel like it's grabbing you.
0: For sure. I don't even mad at you, but I had to do what I had to do.
1: For sure. She got an attitude when she suck, it's like she mad at you.
0: For sure.
2: 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And I'm tatted too, and it's fatter too, I'm your baddest boo. 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

0: gonna do to be having you? 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
0: And in the kitchen, we ain't even making to the master.
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0: You must remember this presents The Bisexuals. Libby Holman was a sexually fluid blues singer who became famous in the 1920s, and then infamous when she was indicted for her husband's murder. 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
1: Okay. 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

0: lately?
1: Probably since, like, your last EP, All the Places You'll Go.
0: Oh, wow.
1: Yeah.
0: It's been a minute. Yeah.
1: I've been getting some calls. Oh. People are a little bit worried about you.
0: Not worried.
1: And I know that was kind of that outlet for you, so.
0: You were.
1: Why don't you just tell me what's been going on?
0: Okay.

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1: 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You can say it, but the actions. Now, if you love jams, go follow us on the gram. 102_jams.
2: Yeah. 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She leaving her cream on the sheets. My brother say he want a niece. When I'm with you, it's a safe space. 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You know how I get in the streets. 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Don't really care about your exes. Whatever it is, it can be. They playing, I'm making them see. I know you swinging off by the. I had to comb out the dreads. She fell in love with the braids. 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Your body got me in the daze. 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What you bring to the table, cause babe, you the.

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Go holler at my Uncle Cleavon, see what we can come up with. Huh? 102 Jams.

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2: What if the thing you're listening to right now never got interrupted? 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What if you start with two Sonos speakers just to see how it feels? 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Because it's not magic, but it's not not magic.

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4: 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He will restore the Affordable Care Act tax credits so that families don't have to keep facing steep insurance premium hikes. Meanwhile, Republicans

0: Republicans in Washington are focused on supporting Trump's tariffs and his war, which have pushed prices even higher. North Carolina families are paying more, so Washington, D.C. should be focused on bringing costs down. Roy Cooper will stand up to Trump and his Republican allies and put North Carolina families first. Early voting is October 15th through the 31st, and Election Day is Tuesday, November 3rd. Make a plan to vote for Roy Cooper.
1: I'm Roy Cooper. I'm running for Senate, and I approve this message.
0: Paid for by Cooper for North Carolina.
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14: Tonight, expect a chance of showers and thunderstorms.
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0: 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What are two jams, Eddie?
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0: You must remember this presents The Bisexuals. Libby Holman was a sexually fluid blues singer who became famous in the 1920s, and then infamous when she was indicted for her husband's murder. 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
0: They did. 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He did a U-turn. 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
1: This war, which have pushed prices even higher. North Carolina families are paying more, so Washington, D.C. should be focused on bringing costs down. Roy Cooper will stand up to Trump and his Republican allies and put North Carolina families first. 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
2: And I don't care what y'all say, No Limit won that versus, okay? 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

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I got my real news sit by my side. 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
7: 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This is the Battle for Carolina, the 2026 Big HBCU Battle of the Band. 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

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Like, wait, babe, let me ask your pardon. This ain't Gucci, this is Prada, darling. 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

two jams. 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
7: 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Who buys luggage at the airport luggage store? 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
11: If you remember the immaculate reception,
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11: Then remember the COVID.

102 Jams. First and foremost, round of applause to the beat yesterday. And I mean bad belt by the Panthers. 3 points is crazy. If you're listening to the radio right now, you know Stacks. Text me right now and tell them I said what I said.

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0: 10, girl, you a 10. Girl, you a 10, girl, you a 10, girl, you a 10. Girl, you a 10, girl, you a 10, girl, you a 10. Girl, you a 10, girl, you a 10, girl, you a
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